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2: Now more of the classic albums of early 1976. It was the 15th of March that year when, after coming with three studio records and a breakthrough concert album that they called Alive, that's when Canadian record producer Jack Richardson got his Canadian associate producer Bob Ezrin, who had already made hit records with Alice Cooper, to try his hand at a new one for Kiss. It's Ezrin who showed them how to do better in a process that Paul Stanley of Kiss would call musical boot camp. The result? The March 1976 fourth studio record, Destroyer, and the kind of success that came with that prompted their first European tour. Now, middle of March 76, also a time of change for a California band of brothers with no actual brothers, and a brand new singer known for his so-called blue-eyed soul. They found him over with Steely Dan, between gigs and living in an apartment in a garage. But when they heard his songs and the way he sang them, they were like, we're all in. It Keeps You Running, and the title cut from the sixth Doobie Brothers album, Taking It to the Streets, meant that Michael McDonald became a full-time Doobie. And six also the number of the new studio album out in March 1976 from a Dublin, Ireland band. It was a do-or-die record, and it worked, with songs like The Boys Are Back in Town and the title cut from Jailbreak by Thin Lizzy.
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5: A yellow heat warning is in effect for some areas. There's a chance of rain and thunderstorms overnight with a low of 23. A 40% chance of rain and risk of thunderstorms tomorrow with a high of 33 and a humidex of 40. A 30% chance of rain Friday with a mix of sun and clouds and a high of 31.
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5: 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Terry?
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5: 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We'll see you at Goderich Rib Fest July 9th to the 12th at Courthouse Square.
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7: A yellow heat warning is in effect for some areas. There's a chance of rain and thunderstorms overnight with a low of 23. A 40% chance of rain and risk of thunderstorms tomorrow with a high of 33 and a humidex of 40. A 30% chance of rain Friday with a mix of sun and clouds and a high of 31.
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5: Hi, this is Callie Bomberry, Seeing Red brand ambassador, here to bring you a spotlight on Saugeen First Nation. A member of Saugeen First Nation, meet Jerry the Big Bear Barrett, one of Canada's favorite Indigenous comedians and Elvis Presley tribute artists. Jerry has appeared on CBC Television, CBC Radio, The Comedy Network, APTN, and the Winnipeg Comedy Festival. In 2013, he brought both comedy and his Elvis tribute show to an inaugural celebration for Barack Obama in Washington, D.C. From festivals to community celebrations across North America, singer, actor, and comedian Jerry Barrett continues to entertain audiences wherever he goes. A survivor of the 60s scoop, Jerry draws on his life experiences and Indigenous perspective to create performances that are not only heartfelt and authentic, but hilarious. You can follow Jerry Barrett on Instagram and Facebook to stay up to date on all upcoming shows.
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7: A yellow heat warning is in effect for some areas. There's a chance of rain and thunderstorms overnight with a low of 23. A 40% chance of rain and risk of thunderstorms tomorrow with a high of 33 and a humidex of 40. A 30% chance of rain Friday with a mix of sun and clouds and a high of 31.
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2: Hi, this is Carly Bonbury, Seeing Red brand ambassador, here to bring you a spotlight on Saugeen First Nation. A member of Saugeen First Nation, meet Jerry the Big Bear Barrett, one of Canada's favorite Indigenous comedians and Elvis Presley tribute artists. Jerry has appeared on CBC Television, CBC Radio, The Comedy Network, APTN, and the Winnipeg Comedy Festival. In 2013, he brought both comedy and his Elvis tribute show to an inaugural celebration for Barack Obama in Washington, D.C. From festivals to community celebrations across North America, singer, actor, and comedian Jerry Barrett continues to entertain audiences wherever he goes. A survivor of the 60s scoop, Jerry draws on his life experiences and Indigenous perspective to create performances that are not only heartfelt and authentic, but hilarious. You can follow Jerry Barrett on Instagram and Facebook to stay up to date on all upcoming shows.
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3: A yellow heat warning is in effect for some areas. There's a chance of rain and thunderstorms overnight with a low of 23. A 40% chance of rain and risk of thunderstorms tomorrow with a high of 33 and a humidex of 40. A 30% chance of rain Friday with a mix of sun and clouds and a high of 31.
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0: 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This Canada Day, Cool 94.5 will be counting down the coolest songs from Canadian artists. And we'll be testing your knowledge with some Canadian trivia. See if you score an A+. See what I did there? A.
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0: Stevie Nicks. That was Edge of 17 on Cool 94.5. Good morning. My name is Eric. Happy to be hanging out with you on this lovely Thursday here in Paradise. Hope your Canada Day went well. There is an orange warning, orange level heat warning in effect for our area. It's only 23 degrees, still got a ways to go, maxing out at 34 today with a chance of rain dropping down to 22 tonight. Did the power go out last night? Because I think TELUS went down, because I haven't been able to get my phone on reception since then. But either way, hey, coming up on the show, it's Thursday, my dudes. All new Why'd You Research That, all new Founded on Marketplace, Topic du Jour at 7:10, Google It Trivia at 7:20, of course, ENN at 7:50. Cool days of the week. Today is Thursday, which means thrilled about it Thursday. I'm sure you have all sorts of stories of all the hijinks that you got up to during your Canada Day celebrations, cool birthdays after that, and our daily affirmations bringing up the rear. All that and more right here on Cool.
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0: I Want to Be Sedated on Cool 94.5. Good morning, my name is Eric. Happy to be hanging out with you. And hey, coming up on the show for today, should this guy really go to jail? I'm going to be telling you about Mexican Batman. Yes, there is a guy in Mexico who is like this vigilante, and locally everybody's calling him Mexican Batman, but there is a bounty on him because evidently in real life, you can't beat up criminals. That's also illegal. A little bit later after that, there's a lot of funny stuff going on at the Ford factory. Ford has rehired humans to teach the AI machines to do the things that they fired the humans to get the AI machines to do, but the AI machines didn't know how to do it. Long story short, it's a complete catastrophe. A little bit later after that, the ranch problem has been solved. Remember when I talked about how all these foreigners are coming to North America and they're trying to smuggle ranch back on the plane to go home and it's not working out? Well, UPS has got them covered. All that and more right here on Cool.
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1: With an update from CKNXNewsToday.ca, I'm Miranda Chant. Heat and humidity will again be an issue today. Environment Canada's calling for the temperature to soar to 34, but feel more like 43 because of the humidity. An orange-level heat warning remains in place for most of Midwestern Ontario. What is the first heat wave of the season for much of the province will continue through Friday and possibly into the weekend. People are encouraged to check on seniors, those living alone, and others at risk in person or on the phone multiple times a day. One person was airlifted to hospital after a crash involving a tractor in Ashfield, Colburn, Wawanosh. Emergency crews were called to Lucknow Line between Golf Course Road and Nile Road after the tractor and a pickup truck collided yesterday morning. The person airlifted to hospital in London suffered serious injuries but is expected to recover. The investigation into the cause of the crash is ongoing. The OPP have teamed up with a listable mom to help children during stressful emergency situations. Katie Scott came up with a sensory kit for kids, which were unveiled at a special event held earlier this week in Listable. Scott, whose son has autism, says the kits feature a number of different items that can help kids, especially those with special needs, to feel a little safer when first responders show up.
2: So there's a fidget cube, noise-canceling headphones. There's some sunglasses because, like, with the emergency vehicles, like, the lights can sometimes be overwhelming.
1: The kits have been embraced by the OPP Youth Foundation, which has provided them to all OPP detachments across Ontario as part of a pilot project. West Grey residents will have a chance next week to discuss proposed zoning changes that would give property owners more flexibility to add secondary housing units. Mayor Kevin Eccles says the changes would apply to things like granny suites, secondary homes, and additional apartments. He says this will make the approval process more straightforward.
3: Because there's enough safeguards and rails in here that it's going to make better use of some of the properties that we have and offer more economical housing solutions for your children or your grandchildren.
1: Eccles says the goal is to allow better use of existing properties while creating more affordable options for families. As expected, the U.S. is not renewing the trade agreement with Canada and Mexico. The country's trade representative, Jameson Greer, says the U.S. will not renew the agreement in its current form. President Donald Trump had earlier said he was not keen on renewing, while Canada and Mexico both wanted it extended for 16 years. For more on these and other stories, go to CKNXNewsToday.ca.
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1: The Toronto Maple Leafs have signed Sergei Bobrovsky to a 3-year contract as NHL free agency opened yesterday.

0: two-time Stanley Cup winner's deal is worth a reported $21 million. The Leafs also added forwards Jack Roslovic, Teddy Bluger, and Colton Sissons. Rookie Sean Keyes hit his first MLB career home run, a three-run shot. Miles Straw added his own three-run homer, and the Toronto Blue Jays beat the New York Mets 9-3 on Canada Day. Keyes' 349-foot blast to left field came in the third, capping off a four-run inning that also included a two-out RBI double from Ernie Clement. Pinch hitting in the seventh inning, Straw launched a three-run home run to left center field as part of another four-run frame for Toronto. At the World Cup, the U.S. shut out Bosnia and Herzegovina 2-0 yesterday to move on to the round of 16, where the team will face Belgium.
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0: A heat warning still in effect. Partly sunny today with a slight chance of afternoon showers and thunderstorms. A high of 34. That'll feel like 43 with the humidity. Tonight's slight chance of showers continues before clearing overnight. A low of 22. Tomorrow, clouds will move back in. Could see showers and thunderstorms late in the morning and through the afternoon. A windy high of 32. Right now, it's 23. Feels like 32.
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Zeppelin with Black Dog on Cool 94.5. Good morning for somebody, at least. It's a rough morning for all of us, though. It's 6:11. Orange level heat warning in effect for our area. 23 degrees currently. It's going to be a high of 34 today. Chance of rain. I can only assume that there was some huge power outage that occurred last night or something. We got some traffic lights that are out here in Wingham. Please be careful if you're driving down those streets with the lights that are flashing red over and over again. My phone won't connect to my mobile network. There's no debit machines working at any of the breakfast places here in town. What is going on? I don't know what's happening, but if you carry cash on you, add a couple more bills to your wallet, because if you're going through the drive-thru today, at least here in Wingham, the debit machines are down. Do you have TELUS Mobility? Does your phone connect to the mobile network? Because mine's not. So I don't know what kind of apocalypse day we're having today, but it's a rough one. Here's Red Rider with Lunatic Fringe on Cool.

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1: Big shortage of fireworks. That's not good, because the only thing worse than mixing booze and fireworks is mixing booze and bootleg fireworks. That's what I say.
2: They're having a special out here at Burbank's McDonald's. They have an independence burger that they're making up. It's half meat and half prunes. And I want to tell you, one bite of the independence burger and you're really set free.
1: Well, guys, a lot of people have road trips planned this summer, but I just saw that gas stations all over the country could run out of gas in the coming months. It's going to be a tough summer, especially because gasoline is the main ingredient in White Claw Surge.
3: Coors Light unveiled a refrigerated bow tie called the Burr Tie, in case you're wondering what kind of idea comes out of a Friday meeting at 4:45.
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8: 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You may have to walk a little bit. 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

0: this guy really go to jail? Cool 94.5. Good morning. It's 6:22. My name is Eric. Weird morning today. Power outages that we're dealing with and debit or cash only. Debit machines are down. Currently 23 degrees. Going to be a high of 34 today. Humidex has it feeling like 32 right now. Mexican Batman is in a lot of trouble, and I bet you didn't even know there was a Mexican Batman. Yeah, well, that's his nickname. He's no Bruce Wayne, but he is a vigilante in western Mexico. This guy keeps chasing down criminals and duct taping them to lampposts, which is absolutely amazing, but unfortunately in most countries, vigilanteism is against the law, so police are on the lookout for Mexican Batman, and man, he messes them up, too. Most of these criminals found taped to the poles have blood all over them, cuts and bruises, beaten up, with the word ratero written across their faces, which is Spanish for thief. Now, personally, I think we should leave Mexican Batman alone. At least he actually stops crime.
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1: With an update from CKNXNewsToday.ca, I'm Miranda Chant. Heat and humidity will again be an issue today. Environment Canada's calling for the temperature to soar to 34, but feel more like 43 because of the humidity. An orange-level heat warning remains in place for most of Midwestern Ontario. What is the first heat wave of the season for much of the province will continue through Friday and possibly into the weekend. People are encouraged to check on seniors, those living alone, and others at risk in person or on the phone multiple times a day. One person was airlifted to hospital after a crash involving a tractor in Ashfield, Colburn, Wawanosh. Emergency crews were called to Lucknow Line between Golf Course Road and Nile Road after the tractor and a pickup truck collided yesterday morning. The person airlifted to hospital in London suffered serious injuries but is expected to recover. The investigation into the cause of the crash is ongoing. The OPP have teamed up with a listable mom to help children during stressful emergency situations. Katie Scott came up with a sensory kit for kids, which were unveiled at a special event held earlier this week in Listable. Scott, whose son has autism, says the kits feature a number of different items that can help kids, especially those with special needs, to feel a little safer when first responders show up.
2: So there's a fidget cube, noise-canceling headphones. There's some sunglasses because, like, with the emergency vehicles, like, the lights can sometimes be overwhelming.
1: The kits have been embraced by the OPP Youth Foundation, which has provided them to all OPP detachments across Ontario as part of a pilot project. West Grey residents will have a chance next week to discuss proposed zoning changes that would give property owners more flexibility to add secondary housing units. Mayor Kevin Eccles says the changes would apply to things like granny suites, secondary homes, and additional apartments. He says this will make the approval process more straightforward.
3: Because there's enough safeguards and rails in here that it's going to make better use of some of the properties that we have and offer more economical housing solutions for your children or your grandchildren.
1: Eccles says the goal is to allow better use of existing properties while creating more affordable options for families. As expected, the U.S. is not renewing the trade agreement with Canada and Mexico. The country's trade representative, Jameson Greer, says the U.S. will not renew the agreement in its current form. President Donald Trump had earlier said he was not keen on renewing, while Canada and Mexico both wanted it extended for 16 years. For more on these and other stories, go to CKNXNewsToday.ca.
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1: The U.S. is moving on to the round of 16 at the World Cup. The Americans beat Bosnia and Herzegovina 2-0 yesterday and will now go on to face Belgium on Monday. Belgium beat Senegal 3-2 after extra time yesterday. Elsewhere, England snuck by the Democratic Republic of Congo 2-1 thanks to a Harry Kane brace. The Toronto Blue Jays are coming off a Canada Day win after beating the New York Mets 9-3. Rookie Sean Keyes celebrated his first career home run. The 23-year-old hit a three-run homer in the third inning. Miles Straw also hit a three-run home run in the seventh. The Toronto Maple Leafs have signed Sergei Bobrovsky to a three-year contract as NHL free agency opened yesterday. The team's general manager says the veteran goalie is a real game changer. The Leafs also added a number of veteran forwards and traded to get Nick Paul from Tampa Bay.
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1: A heat warning still in effect. Partly sunny today with a slight chance of afternoon showers and thunderstorms. A high of 34. That'll feel like 43 with the humidity. Tonight's slight chance of showers continues before clearing overnight. A low of 22. Tomorrow, clouds will move back in. Could see showers and thunderstorms late in the morning and through the afternoon. A windy high of 32. Right now, it's 23. Feels like 32.
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0: Cool Mornings with Eric. After some more cool music.

Bon Jovi, Living on a Prayer on Cool 94.5. Good morning. My name is Eric. Happy to be hanging out with you on this lovely day here in paradise. We've teamed up with Adopt-A-Pet Pet Rescue in Lucknow and the Great Canadian Dog Food, pairing the perfect pet with their forever home. That's right. It's our Pet of the Week. Kobe and Kamiko are this week's Pet of the Week. Go to cool945.ca, click the Pet of the Week tab, and take a look for yourself at Kobe and Kamiko, and then Rebel last week, and Deja, and Rupert, Oscar, and Sasha, Sophia. There are so many pets, so little time. Here's Heart, it's Barracuda on Cool.

0: 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Why'd you research that? 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
1: All right, it's 6:45. It's currently 23, feels like 32 with that Humidex, maxing out at a high of 34 today. Please be careful outside. Hey, for everyone who's on GLP-1 drugs right now, they got the next best thing coming out soon, and they say you'll only have to hit the needle once and that's it. Scientists have shown that a single dose injection of these new DNA genetic instructions can produce weight loss and blood glucose control in mouse models that lasts up to 10 times as long as weight loss drugs like Ozempic and Wegovy. This could eliminate the need for repeated dosing. So hey, if you hate needles and you're trying to lose that weight, this could be the next best thing. I hope they call it GLP-2 Electric Boogaloo.
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1: 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Terry?
4: 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Come and enjoy. 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We have our famous beer gardens that we've always had there. You'll enjoy that. 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So we've got some good choices to fill your tummy with ribs and drinks for the evening and live entertainment.
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Supertramp, that was Breakfast in America on Cool 94.5. Good morning. This is a question for everybody who's on TELUS. Do you have mobile data right now? Because I can't seem to connect it to mine. I've restarted my phone a billion times. I'm having a rough morning. Here's Nirvana, Come As You Are on Cool 94.5.

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1: Okay, it is 6:54. It's currently 23 degrees, maxing out at a high of 34 today. Orange level heat warning in effect for our area. 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For only $600, he's selling his gaming PC and a 55-inch Samsung Smart TV. You're never going to find a deal like this ever again. Moving on, have you ever wanted a Dirty Jokes VHS tape? Someone in Guelph is selling one for $20, and the seller claims it's in excellent condition. I would love to know what kind of jokes are on that tape. And finally, this one's great. The listing says, in my opinion, these are two of the most beautiful electric guitars. So, I don't know. You can either take this guy's opinion for it down in Hanover. They're $550, and he even says that if you don't believe him, you can stop by and try them out with no obligation to purchase. We stan a polite salesman. That's all for Found It on Marketplace for today. Join me again for some more on Tuesday.
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1: With an update from CKNXNewsToday.ca, I'm Miranda Chant. The trilateral trade deal between Canada, the United States, and Mexico is now in an annual review process. Representatives met virtually yesterday where the U.S. opted not to extend the agreement. U.S. Trade Representative Jameson Greer says the country will continue to engage with Canada and Mexico to address the agreement's shortcomings. West Grey residents will get a chance next week to comment on proposed zoning changes that would make it easier to add secondary housing units to local properties. Mayor Kevin Eccles says the biggest practical change is that some property owners would no longer need to go through extra planning steps for housing options that are already supported by provincial rules.
2: The way we have it now, you've got to go through zoning amendments and whatnot for something that the provincial government is mandated that we shall be doing. So this is getting us to that point. So it's solving the problem of red tape.
1: A public meeting scheduled for Tuesday at 9 a.m. at the West Grey Municipal Office in Durham. Here on County OPP, continue to probe the cause of a serious two-vehicle crash involving a tractor northeast of Goderich. It happened on Lucknow Line between Golf Course Road and Nile Road in Ashfield-Colborne-Wawanosh yesterday morning. A tractor and pickup truck collided. One person was seriously hurt and had to be airlifted to hospital. Police say that person is expected to recover. The OPP have launched a new pilot program aimed at helping kids feel more safe and calm during emergency situations. At a special event held earlier this week, police took the wraps off new sensory kits that will be given to children by first responders. Listable mom Katie Scott came up with the idea. She says she reached out to another mother whose child has nonverbal autism to see what could be included in the kits to help kids communicate and feel more safe when first responders arrive.
3: What would you want emergency services to either ask or know from her son in an emergency situation? So we did come up with some communication cards.
1: Also included in the kits are fidget cubes, sunglasses to dim bright emergency vehicle lights and noise-canceling headphones, as well as OPP comfort bears that are already in use. StubHub is being sued by World Cup fans. They're accusing the resale platform of failing to deliver expensive tickets they bought on the secondary market for the world's premier soccer tournament. The lawsuit says fans did not get what they paid for because StubHub canceled tickets at the last minute and backed away from assurances of replacement tickets. For more on these and other stories, go to cknxnewstoday.ca.
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1: The Toronto Maple Leafs have signed Sergei Bobrovsky to a three-year contract as NHL free agency opened yesterday. The two-time Stanley Cup winner's deal is worth a reported $21 million. The Leafs also added forwards Jack Roslovic, Teddy Bluger, and Colton Sissons. Rookie Sean Keyes hit his first MLB career home run, a three-run shot. Miles Straw added his own three-run

0: On Homer, and the Toronto Blue Jays beat the New York Mets 9-3 on Canada Day. Key's 349-foot blast to left field came in the third, capping off a four-run inning that also included a two-out RBI double from Ernie Clement. Pinch hitting in the seventh inning, Straw launched a three-run home run to left center field as part of another four-run frame for Toronto. At the World Cup, the U.S. shut out Bosnia and Herzegovina 2-0 yesterday to move on to the round of 16, where the team will face Belgium.
1: We're here with Jamie Rose, lead singer of the 80s hitmakers, The Flameouts. 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
0: A heat warning still in effect. Partly sunny today with a slight chance of afternoon showers and thunderstorms. A high of 34. That'll feel like 43 with the humidity. Tonight's slight chance of showers continues before clearing overnight. A low of 22. Tomorrow, clouds will move back in. Could see showers and thunderstorms late in the morning and through the afternoon. A windy high of 32. Right now, it's 23. Feels like 32.
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Good morning, it's 7:11. Currently 24, feels like 33 with that Humidex. Going to be maxing out at a high of 34 today. And we want to send you to a fantastic show at the Blythe Festival. Dry Streak is on until August 19th. So if you want to get some tickies for that, you can text the word festival to the Palmerson Home Hardware Studio line. That's 1-877-945-2855. We're going to be announcing the winners tomorrow. 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Another way we make it easy for you to win. Here is Europe. It's the final countdown on Cool.

0: orange level heat warning still in effect for our area. Please be careful if you're outside today. That was Europe with the final countdown on Cool 94.5. Good morning. It's 7:17, 24 degrees. Going to be a high of 34 today.
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0: All right, topic du jour, question of the day. Today I want to know what you think. Should Canada Day be celebrated on Canada Day, or should we have had a Monday or a Friday off instead? Reason why I'm asking is because there were many people I've had many conversations with this week that are like, you know, it's nice to have a day off in the middle of the week, but then, you know, you get ready for Monday, you did Tuesday, then Wednesday you're off, then Thursday and Friday. Yesterday felt like a Sunday, and I mean that in the worst way possible. Because then it feels like, oh, there's more work week, so it's not really like a holiday, right? So what do you think? Should we have celebrated Canada Day yesterday? Or should you have worked through Wednesday, worked through Thursday, and then have tomorrow off? Tell me what you think. Hit me up on the Palmerston Home Hardware text line. That's 1-877-945-2855. I would have preferred a Monday or a Friday off, but that's just me.
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0: If your search history gets flagged after this, don't say we didn't warn you. Google it, trivia with Eric.
1: Good morning. It is 7:24. You just heard Gino Vannelli with Wild Horses. 24 degrees, high of 34 today. Right now, it feels like 33 with the Humidex. Here is your question, should you choose to answer it. Where did Rocky Balboa keep his gym locker combination? I'll give you the answer after the news.
0: Say hello to the cool pet of the week.
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1: With an update from CKNXNewsToday.ca, I'm Miranda Chant. Heat and humidity will again be an issue today. Environment Canada's calling for the temperature to soar to 34, but feel more like 43 because of the humidity. An orange level heat warning remains in place for most of Midwestern Ontario. What is the first heat wave of the season for much of the province will continue through Friday and possibly into the weekend. People are encouraged to check on seniors, those living alone, and others at risk in person or on the phone multiple times a day. One person was airlifted to hospital after a crash involving a tractor in Ashfield, Colburn, Wawanosh. Emergency crews were called to Lucknow Line between Golf Course Road and Nile Road after the tractor and a pickup truck collided yesterday morning. The person airlifted to hospital in London suffered serious injuries but is expected to recover. The investigation into the cause of the crash is ongoing. The OPP have teamed up with a listable mom to help children during stressful emergency situations. Katie Scott came up with a sensory kit for kids, which were unveiled at a special event held earlier this week in Listable. Scott, whose son has autism, says the kits feature a number of different items that can help kids, especially those with special needs, to feel a little safer when first responders show up.
2: So there's a fidget cube, noise-canceling headphones, there's some sunglasses, because like with the emergency vehicles, like the lights can sometimes be overwhelming.
1: The kits have been embraced by the OPP Youth Foundation, which has provided them to all OPP detachments across Ontario as part of a pilot project. West Grey residents will have a chance next week to discuss proposed zoning changes that would give property owners more flexibility to add secondary housing units. Mayor Kevin Eccles says the changes would apply to things like granny suites, secondary homes, and additional apartments. He says this will make the approval process more straightforward.
3: Because there's enough safeguards and rails in here that it's going to make better use of some of the properties that we have and offer more economical housing solutions for your children or your grandchildren.
1: Eccles says the goal is to allow better use of existing properties while creating more affordable options for families. As expected, the U.S. is not renewing the trade agreement with Canada and Mexico. The country's trade representative, Jameson Greer, says the U.S. will not renew the agreement in its current form. President Donald Trump had earlier said he was not keen on renewing, while Canada and Mexico both wanted it extended for 16 years. For more on these and other stories, go to CKNXNewsToday.ca.
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1: The U.S. is moving on to the round of 16 at the World Cup. The Americans beat Bosnia and Herzegovina 2-0 yesterday and will now go on to face Belgium on Monday. Belgium beat Senegal 3-2 after extra time yesterday. Elsewhere, England snuck by the Democratic Republic of Congo 2-1 thanks to a Harry Kane brace. The Toronto Blue Jays are coming off a Canada Day win after beating the New York Mets 9-3. Rookie Sean Keyes celebrated his first career home run. The 23-year-old hit a three-run homer in the third inning. Miles Straw also hit a three-run home run in the seventh. The Toronto Maple Leafs have signed Sergei Bobrovsky to a three-year contract as NHL free agency opened yesterday. The team's general manager says the veteran goalie is a real game changer. The Leafs also added a number of veteran forwards and traded to get Nick Paul from Tampa Bay.
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1: A heat warning is in effect. Partly sunny today with a slight chance of afternoon showers and thunderstorms. A high of 34. That'll feel like 43 with the humidity. Tonight, slight chance of showers before clearing overnight. A low of 22. Tomorrow, clouds will move back in. Could see showers and thunderstorms late in the morning and through the afternoon. A windy high of 32. Right now, it's 24. Feels like 33.
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Google It Trivia. A little bit earlier in the show, I was asking you, where did Rocky Balboa keep his gym locker combination? If you said in his hat, you would be correct. That was Def Leppard with Rock of Ages. This is Nazareth. This flight tonight on Cool.

0: Nazareth on Cool 94.5. Good morning. My name is Eric. Happy to be hanging out with you. It is 7:43. Orange level heat warning in effect. It's only going to get warmer. Currently 24, high of 34. Humidex has it feeling like 33 right now, so I can only imagine how it's going to feel later. Topic du jour, question of the day. Should Canada Day be celebrated on Canada Day, a.k.a. Wednesday, or should we have had a Monday or a Friday off? Got a few texts in. Aaron says, I worked yesterday to have Friday off. If I had that option, I probably would have taken it. I love that. Kevin says, we worked yesterday, and we have tomorrow off. A long weekend suits me just fine. He says, I think we should take a page from the American playbook. Take 2 days, or in the case of a Wednesday, take Thursday as well. We should show more pride and patriotism in Canada. He says, my brother lives in Illinois. They're always shut down July 5th when the 4th is midweek. And I'm saying, you know what? 2 days off is better than 1 day off, so I'm with you on that. Finally, we got a text in from Karen who says, good morning, Eric. Good morning, Karen. She says, it's Canada's birthday. You celebrate it on whatever day it falls. She says, personally, I quite enjoyed my midweek break. So we got a varying opinions from various people. Join the conversation, 1-877-945-2855. Topic du jour, question of the day. Should Canada Day be celebrated on a Wednesday, or should we have had Monday or Friday off?
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1: Good morning, I'm field reporter Fernando Jaguar with your ENN breaking news. Can someone explain to me what exactly Cara Delevingne is famous for? She admitted during an interview that during Johnny Depp and Amber Heard's tumultuous divorce, she was hooking up with Amber on the side. That's nice, dear, but nobody asked and nobody cares.
0: ENN.
1: Jesse Eisenberg needs to give himself a break. The actor admitted that when he turned down the role of Meta CEO Mark Zuckerberg for The Social Network 2, he felt like he was letting down America. Buddy, don't you worry, there are plenty of people right now letting down America worse than you. I'm sure Meta has the technology to develop a sentient piece of fecal matter to play the role instead. Love Island USA is really living up to being Love Island USA, as for the first time in series history, one of the women in the villa threatened to shoot another woman with a gun on season 8. My takeaway is that I cannot believe that this insipid show made for brain-dead idiots is already on season 8. And that's all in the news today. I'm field reporter Fernando Jaguar, and may God help us all.
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0: Day.ca. I'm Miranda Chant. A heat wave that's left Midwestern Ontarians trying to find ways to cool down is showing no signs of letting up. Environment Canada's calling for a high today of 34 that will feel like 43 due to the humidity. It is day four of the scorching conditions that are expected to last into the weekend. An orange level heat warning is in place for much of the region. Public health officials are encouraging people whose homes are hot to move to cool public spaces such as cooling centers or libraries. The extreme heat is not only gripping Ontario, but Quebec and the Maritime provinces. In our daily poll question powered by Walkerton Toyota, we're asking if you're checking in on loved ones during the heat wave. Answer at cknxnewstoday.ca/poll. A two-vehicle crash involving a tractor northeast of Goderich has left one person seriously hurt. Here on OPP, say the tractor and a pickup truck collided on Lucknow Line between Golf Course Road and Nile Road yesterday morning. One person was airlifted to London Hospital with serious injuries. The cause of the crash is under investigation. OPP have a new tool in their arsenal to help calm children during emergencies, special sensory kits. The kits were the idea of listable mom Katie Scott, whose son has autism. They include fidget cubes, sunglasses to dim bright emergency lights, and noise-canceling headphones. OPP Youth Foundation Executive Director Sandy Portis says all OPP detachments are now equipped with the kits.
1: One of these kits has gone to every detachment in the province of Ontario. So all our five regions have them, and a few went to Highway Safety Division as well.
0: The new sensory kits can be given alongside comfort bears, which the OPP had already been giving to children to help cope during emergencies. West Grey residents will have a chance to weigh in on proposed zoning changes that would make it easier to add secondary housing units like granny flats to existing properties. The proposed housekeeping amendment would update the municipality's zoning bylaw to better align with provincial planning policy, including changes to allow detached additional dwelling units in residential zones. Mayor Kevin Eccles says the amendment is largely meant to reduce red tape for property owners looking to add housing options, noting restrictions would still apply, including impacts on neighboring properties. A public meeting is set for Tuesday at the West Grey Municipal Office in Durham. For more on these and other stories, go to cknxnewstoday.ca.
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0: The Toronto Maple Leafs have signed Sergei Bobrovsky to a three-year contract as NHL free agency opened yesterday. The two-time Stanley Cup winner's deal is worth a reported $21 million. The Leafs also added forwards Jack Roslovic, Teddy Bluger, and Colton Sissons. Rookie Sean Keyes hit his first MLB career home run, a three-run shot. Miles Straw added his own three-run homer, and the Toronto Blue Jays beat the New York Mets 9-3 on Canada Day. Keyes' 349-foot blast to left field came in the third, capping off a four-run inning that also included a two-out RBI double from Ernie Clement. Pinch-hitting in the seventh inning, Straw launched a three-run home run to left center field as part of another four-run frame for Toronto. At the World Cup, the U.S. shut out Bosnia and Herzegovina 2-0 yesterday to move on to the round of 16, where the team will face Belgium.
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3: A heat warning is in effect. Partly sunny today with a slight chance of afternoon showers and thunderstorms. A high of 34. That'll feel like 43 with the humidity. Tonight, slight chance of showers before clearing overnight. A low of 22. Tomorrow, clouds will move back in. Could see showers and thunderstorms late in the morning and through the afternoon. A windy high of 32. Right now, it's 24. Feels like 33.
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The Rolling Stones on Cool 94.5. Good morning, my name is Eric. It's 10 after 8, and summer and barbecue go hand in hand, and this is a contest that's already finished. Let's go find one that's not done yet. Here we go. Cool 94.5 wants to send you to a fantastic show at the Blythe Festival. That's right, Dry Streak is on until August 19th, and if you want to get some tickets for that, all you have to do is text the word FESTIVAL to the Palmerston Home Hardware Studio line. 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And hey, we'll be announcing the winners tomorrow. For more information on the Blythe Festival, go to blythefestival.com, cool945.ca for all the info on us. It's 24, feeling like 31 with the Humidex right now. Still got a ways to go, maxing out at a high of 34 today. Chance of rain. I feel for you. My cell phone service is still out, so if yours is as well, I apologize. Here's Lenny Kravitz, Are You Gonna Go My Way on Cool.

0: There's a lot of funny stuff going on at the Ford factory. Cool 94.5, good morning. My name is Eric. Happy to be hanging out with you on this auspicious day. And by auspicious, I mean hot. It's currently 24 degrees, feels like 31 with the Humidex. Still got a ways to go, maxing out at 34 degrees today. Now, when I read this story, I have yakety sax going on in my head from Benny Hill, which I probably should have used as the background music here, but you get Austin Powers, you get what you get. The Ford Motor Company decided that AI was better than humans, so maybe you remember when it fired off a bunch of workers, programmed artificial intelligence to do the engineering and the quality control. Well, since then, they've had to hire back several hundred engineers, because they forgot the part where you gotta teach the machines to do the tasks that the humans were already doing. So the vice president of vehicle hardware engineering said that he suddenly realized that AI is only as good as the info that you use to train it. I think all of us already knew that, but hey, money isn't real and nothing matters anymore, so I'm sure they'll find all sorts of success with this new endeavor.
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6: 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Sorry if that spooked the cows. 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

0: Cool 94.5. That was Guns N' Roses with Paradise City. It's currently 24 degrees. Going to be a high of 34 today. Currently feels like 31 with that Humidex. Please be careful if you're outside. Orange level heat warning is in effect for our area. And if you're on TELUS Mobility, do you have your mobile data back yet? Because I still can't get mine back. I've restarted my phone a bunch of times, took the SIM card out, put it back in. I don't know what's going on.
1: 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Thrilled About It Thursday.
0: Not much to be thrilled about this morning, that's for sure. But hey, cool days of the week. Thrilled About It Thursday is all about the best stuff that happened during this week for you. Whether it was yesterday during Canada Day, maybe something cool happened on Monday or Tuesday, tell me all about it. What were you thrilled about, and what are you thrilled about coming up this weekend? If you have a story to share, hit me up on the Palmerston Home Hardware text line. 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I recently won my fourth championship in Football Manager. Not that anybody cares, but I care. 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Thrilled About It Thursday. What have you been thrilled about? 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
1: With an update from CKNXNewsToday.ca, I'm Miranda Chant. The trilateral trade deal between Canada, the United States, and Mexico is now in an annual review process. Representatives met virtually yesterday where the U.S. opted not to extend the agreement. U.S. Trade Representative Jameson Greer says the country will continue to engage with Canada and Mexico to address the agreement's shortcomings. West Grey residents will get a chance next week to comment on proposed zoning changes that would make it easier to add secondary housing units to local properties. Mayor Kevin Eccles says the biggest practical change is that some property owners would no longer need to go through extra planning steps for housing options that are already supported by provincial rules.
2: The way we have it now, you've got to go through zoning amendments and whatnot for something that the provincial government has mandated that we shall be doing. So this is getting us to that point. So it's solving the problem of red tape.
1: A public meeting scheduled for Tuesday at 9 a.m. at the West Grey Municipal Office in Durham. Huron County OPP continue to probe the cause of a serious two-vehicle crash involving a tractor northeast of Goderich. It happened on Lucknow Line between Golf Course Road and Nile Road in Ashfield, Colburn, Wawanosh yesterday morning. A tractor and pickup truck collided. One person was seriously hurt and had to be airlifted to hospital. Police say that person is expected to recover. The OPP have launched a new pilot program aimed at helping kids feel more safe and calm during emergency situations. At a special event held earlier this week, police took the wraps off new sensory kits that will be given to children by first responders. Listable mom Katie Scott came up with the idea. She says she reached out to another mother whose child has nonverbal autism to see what could be included in the kits to help kids communicate and feel more safe when first responders arrive.
3: What would you want emergency services to either ask or know from her son in an emergency situation? So we did come up with some communication cards.
1: Also included in the kits are fidget cubes, sunglasses to dim bright emergency vehicle lights and noise-canceling headphones, as well as OPP comfort bears that are already in use. StubHub is being sued by World Cup fans. They're accusing the resale platform of failing to deliver expensive tickets they bought on the secondary market for the world's premier soccer tournament. The lawsuit says fans did not get what they paid for because StubHub canceled tickets at the last minute and backed away from assurances of replacement tickets. For more on these and other stories, go to cknxnewstoday.ca.
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1: The U.S. is moving on to the round of 16 at the World Cup. The Americans beat Bosnia and Herzegovina 2-0 yesterday and will now go on to face Belgium on Monday. Belgium beat Senegal 3-2 after extra time yesterday. Elsewhere, England snuck by the Democratic Republic of Congo 2-1 thanks to a Harry Kane brace. The Toronto Blue Jays are coming off a Canada Day win after beating the New York Mets 9-3. Rookie Sean Keyes celebrated his first career home run. The 23-year-old hit a three-run homer in the third inning. Miles Straw also hit a three-run home run in the seventh. The Toronto Maple Leafs have signed Sergei Bobrovsky to a three-year contract as NHL free agency opened yesterday. The team's general manager says the veteran goalie is a real game changer. The Leafs also added a number of veteran forwards and traded to get Nick Paul from Tampa Bay.
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1: A heat warning is in effect. Partly sunny today with a slight chance of afternoon showers and thunderstorms. A high of 34. That'll feel like 43 with the humidity. Tonight, slight chance of showers before clearing overnight. A low of 22. Tomorrow, clouds will move back in. Could see showers and thunderstorms late in the morning and through the afternoon. A windy high of 32. Right now, it's 24. Feels like 33.
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The Naked Eyes, always something there to remind me on Cool 94.5. Good morning, it's Eric here, and just a reminder, Thursday tends to be the day that we start planning out our weekend. So if you want to find all the cool stuff, all the juicy bits going on in our community, go to cool945.ca, click our events tab. Our community calendar has everything you need to know, powered by Smitty's Fine Furniture in Hanover, Kitchener, and Barrie, for the love of Canadian furniture. Red Rider, this is Human Race on Cool.

0: Red Rider with Human Race on Cool 94.5. Weatherman Eric here hanging out with you, and it's not looking great. It's 8:43. Gonna be a high of 34 today with some rain. Right now it's 24, feels like 31 with the Humidex. More of the same tomorrow, high of 32 with rain for your Friday, 30 with rain for your Saturday. It's finally gonna break under 30 on Sunday when it pops down to 29 with a chance of rain. Monday, 27 with a chance of rain. Tuesday, 28 with a chance of rain. We're getting a warm day on Wednesday, high of 29 with sunshine. So if you don't like the rain, you're going to have to wait till next week, and if you don't like the heat, then that's just too bad for you, my friend.
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4: Who has a birthday on July 2nd? Well, actress Margot Robbie turns 36 today. Happy birthday to her. Brett the Hitman Hart turns 69 today. Funny number. Happy birthday to him. NASCAR legend Richard Petty turns 89 today. Happy birthday to him. Dave Thomas, the founder of Wendy's, would have turned 94 today. Happy birthday to him. Hey, I need to go to Listowel to get my phone fixed anyways. Might as well stop by Wendy's. The Prime Minister with the briefest tenure in Canadian history, Charles Tupper, would have turned 205 today. Happy birthday to him. And last but certainly not least, Roman Emperor Valentinian III would have turned 1,607 today. So, if you or someone you know are celebrating a birthday, party like you're turning 1,607.
0: Do you have a cool birthday coming up you want to share with us? 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

The Eagles on Cool 94.5. Good morning. It's Eric here with you. Well, I asked and I got an answer. I decided to give a little ringy dingy to the Telus store in Listowel and ask them about why I can't get any mobile service on my Telus phone. So if you have Telus, I'm going to tell you. The lady said that apparently some power lines were hit somewhere in the area, so there is a bit of a spotty outage. So if you're in this area and you have Telus and your phone's been in emergency calls only, that would be why. And there's no word on when it's going to be back up, but fingers crossed that it's very, very soon. Billy Joel up next. Here's Zeppelin, Whole Lot of Love on Cool. You

0: Well, it looks like I have an update on a new story. It seems that the ranch problem has been solved. Cool 94.5. Good morning. You just heard Nickelback with How You Remind Me. It's 9:21. Eric here. Warm day ahead of us. 25. High of 34. Currently feels like 33 with the Humidex. UPS is offering something called Ship and Dip. Sounds dirtier than it is, but remember when I talked, I think it was last week, about all the foreigners who were coming to North America to watch the World Cup, and they all tried ranch dressing for the first time. They fell in love with it, but then they realized the hard way at the airports that they can't take a bottle of it with them on the plane. Well, UPS came in clutch, and they're offering discounts until September 30th for international packing services, so everyone can affordably ship the worst condiment of all time to their loved ones in different countries. Now, if they were shipping the best condiment of all time, it would be teriyaki sauce, but alas, we have to make compromises in life.
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0: Crowded House, Don't Dream It's Over on Cool 94.5. My name is Eric, and it is now time for our daily affirmations. You know, maybe you're having issues with your cell phone service being down in this area, and sometimes that can snowball into that really unhealthy mindset of like, nothing's going right for me, nothing will ever be good for me ever again. I do this thing in my life, in my family, we call it the never evers. So I try to prevent myself from saying things like, oh, well, I'm never ever going to get cell phone service again. Or, you know, if something bad happens, I'm never ever going to be able to enjoy this again. My computer died a few months ago. I'm never ever going to be able to get a new computer. So whatever you do today, whether you succeed with your goals, whether you don't succeed, whatever it is that you're doing, try to avoid the never evers. Because for me, it's like molasses, man. Once you got one foot stuck in there, it's over. You're stuck in. So just whatever you do today, avoid the never evers. It's gonna get better. The mobile networks are gonna go back up. That red light is gonna change to green. It's not that you're never ever gonna get anywhere ever again. It's going to be okay. I believe in you. I trust you. Maybe the last few days were tough. These ones are going to be all right. That's all for our daily affirmations for today. Join me again for some more tomorrow.
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0: big star. Cool 94.5. That does it for me. We done reached the end of the line for the show for today. Thank you for hanging out with me. I will be back tomorrow. Same bat time, same bat channel for your Friday. So have yourself a wonderful day, a wonderful afternoon, a wonderful evening, and a wonderful night. And we'll talk next time. See you later, skater.
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It's Middays with Kate on Cool. Happy belated Canada Day. Hope you got a day off and a day to probably stay cool, at least as cool as you can. Another orange heat warning for us today. Going to be very hot again for the next couple of days. They're saying we could reach up to 35 degrees, which could get a little closer to 40 by this afternoon. This is going to hang around too through tomorrow and possibly into the weekend.

Middays with Kate on Cool. Another hot one today on the way, and the heat has already changed things up for Toronto's sixth and final World Cup game today. I'll have details coming up.

0: Cause I gotta have faith. Ooh, I gotta have faith. Cause I gotta have faith, faith, faith, faith. I gotta have faith, faith, faith.
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8: A heat warning still in effect. Partly sunny today with a slight chance of afternoon showers and thunderstorms. A high of 34. That'll feel like 43 with the humidity. Tonight, slight chance of showers before clearing overnight. A low of 22. Tomorrow, clouds will move back in. Could see showers and thunderstorms late in the morning and through the afternoon. A windy high of 32.
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3: It's time to check out the cool pet of the week. 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
4: Joining us now is Kathy from Adopt a Pet Pet Rescue in Lucknow. And you have a couple of nervous little kitties here.
5: Yes, these little ones were just found last Monday. And it seems they were abandoned on a busy road at a busy intersection. So they're a little bit nervous of what humans are up to. But the good news is they'll always come around. So I'm bringing them in for everyone to see today what they're like now. And then I'll bring them in a month and they'll be able to see the after.
4: Ah, okay. So because they will come around a little bit and once they learn that they're in a safe place and all of that, and you're going to get some vetting done.
5: Yes. Yeah. They're going to be going in for their vetting when they're about 13 weeks. That's the optimal time for their vaccines, not to interfere with the maternal antibodies. So that's important timing for kittens. So they're going to be with us at least another month before they're ready for anything like that. But they will be put up on our website for people to see in the meantime.
4: And
5: in
4: that
5: case
4: website
5: they want to apply. It's adoptapet.lucknow.on.ca, and our Facebook page is Adopt a Pet Pet Rescue Lucknow, Ontario, Canada.
4: Have we even named them yet?
5: Yes, they really like steak. So the one little one is named Kobe, and the other little one is named Kamiko. That actually refers to the marking in Japanese with the tortoiseshell marking.
4: Oh, okay. I was going to say Wagyu would be good too.
5: We looked up quite a few names, but we thought
4: strip
5: maybe
4: loin and rib. I don't know.
5: Yes, it's tricky, but they were definitely loving the steak and ate a whole dish themselves.
4: Okay. So once again, their names?
5: Kobe and Kamiko.
4: They are our pets of the week, brought to you by the Great Canadian Dog Food and Adopt a Pet Pet Rescue in Lucknow. Thanks for coming.
5: Thank you.
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10: An orange level heat wave warning is still in effect for all of southern Ontario from Environment Canada. Today, a chance of showers and thunderstorms later on. Tonight, a chance of lingering showers and storms, a low of 22. Tomorrow, a chance of showers and thunderstorms, a high of 32. On Saturday, cloudy with a chance of showers, a high of 27.
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4: The Edmonton Oilers have made sweeping changes to their goalie room, signing Stanley Cup champion Frederik Andersen to a one-year deal worth $2.8 million. Andersen comes over after going 13-2 in 16 playoff starts to help the Carolina Hurricanes win the Cup this year. However, Brandon Bussey took over the job for the team's final three wins. Yesterday, the Oilers also traded for Buffalo's Devon Levi, giving up a third-round pick in 2028. The 24-year-old Levi spent the majority of the last two seasons in the AHL, but gives Edmonton an option for a backup instead of moving ahead with Tristan Jarry. The Toronto Blue Jays have a day off as they head west for three games in Seattle this weekend. Meanwhile, the Mariners are in action tonight, trying to close out a sweep of the LA Angels. The World Cup will stage its final game in Toronto tonight when Croatia and Portugal clash in the knockout round. That game kicks off at 7 p.m. The winner will take on the victor of Spain and Austria, which goes this afternoon at 3. And in the CFL, the Toronto Argonauts visit the Calgary Stampeders at 9. For CKNX Sports, I'm Eric Thompson.
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0: An orange level heat wave warning is still in effect for all of southern Ontario from Environment Canada. Today, a chance of showers and thunderstorms later on. Tonight, a chance of lingering showers and storms, a low of 22. Tomorrow, a chance of showers and thunderstorms, a high of 32. On Saturday, cloudy with a chance of showers, a high of 27. It's 29 degrees at CKNX. I'm Ryan Drury.
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12: This is your Cool 80s Lunch. On this day in 1982, Nikki Topper Hayden found himself making headlines for all the wrong reasons. The drummer for The Clash was remanded on bail after being charged with stealing a London bus stop. Yes, wanted a sign valued at around 30 pounds, so $60. Struggling with a growing heroin addiction at the time, and of course, that would eventually lead to his dismissal from the band a year later. A very fitting song. I fought the law. Here's The Clash on your Cool 80s Lunch.

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7: An orange level heat wave warning is still in effect for all of southern Ontario from Environment Canada. Today, a chance of showers and thunderstorms later on. Tonight, a chance of lingering showers and storms, a low of 22. Tomorrow, a chance of showers and thunderstorms, a high of 32. On Saturday, cloudy with a chance of showers, a high of 27.

0: Can you guess the year? McDonald's launched chicken nuggets all over the world. MTV broadcasted Kiss for the first time without makeup. And the MASH series finale became the most watched television event in history. If you guessed the year, 1983, you'd be correct. It was also that year that ZZ Top released Sharp Dressed Man. It only reached number 56 on the Billboard Hot 100, but still became a hit thanks to its music video featuring, of course, the band's iconic 1933 Ford Coupe. Now, Billy Gibbons had said the idea for the song really wasn't about expensive suits or wealth. He said that the message was that simply cleaning yourself up, wearing clothes that fit, and carrying yourself with confidence could completely change how people see you.
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3: Now more of the classic albums of early 1976. It was the 15th of March that year when, after coming with three studio records and a breakthrough concert album that they called Alive, that's when Canadian record producer Jack Richardson got his Canadian associate producer Bob Ezrin, who had already made hit records with Alice Cooper, to try his hand at a new one for Kiss. It's Ezrin who showed them how to do better, in a process that Paul Stanley of Kiss would call musical boot camp. The result? The March 1976 fourth studio record, Destroyer, and the kind of success that came with that prompted their first European tour. Now, middle of March 76, also a time of change for a California band of brothers with no actual brothers, and a brand new singer known for his so-called blue-eyed soul. They found him over with Steely Dan, between gigs and living in an apartment in a garage. But when they heard his songs and the way he sang them, they were like, we're all in. It Keeps You Running, and the title cut from the sixth Doobie Brothers album, Taking It to the Streets, meant that Michael McDonald became a full-time Doobie. And six also the number of the new studio album out in March 1976 from a Dublin, Ireland band. It was a do-or-die record, and it worked, with songs like The Boys Are Back in Town and the title cut from Jailbreak by Thin Lizzy.
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It's middays with Kate on Cool. Another hot one out there today. Do have that orange heat warning. Right now it is 29, feels like 38. Could get some showers, possibly thunderstorms into the afternoon and again into tonight, dropping down to 22 for tonight. Tomorrow, unfortunately, a little bit like today, a little cloudier though. Do have a chance of showers late in the morning and again in the afternoon with a risk of a thunderstorm. High of 32 and 27 on Saturday. Well, the Blythe Festival is coming up, and we've got a dry streak at the Blythe Memorial Hall on August 19th. If you want to win, you can text the word festival to the Palmerston Home Hardware studio line at 1-877-945-2855. 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If you want more details on the Blythe Festival, you can go to blythefestival.com.

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9: 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Terry?
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11: An orange level heat wave warning is still in effect for all of southern Ontario from Environment Canada. Today, a chance of showers and thunderstorms later on. Tonight, a chance of lingering showers and storms, a low of 22. Tomorrow, a chance of showers and thunderstorms, a high of 32. On Saturday, cloudy with a chance of showers, a high of 27.
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0: Cool 94.5, and hopefully you had a fantastic Canada Day. I know that storm that came through kind of put a wrench in some people's plans. Well, that plus the heat. I mean, personally, I just want to kind of kick back, relax, and do some barbecuing, and with everything that was supposedly going down, just kind of went, yeah, I can wait, which is a little disappointing. Do like to fire up the old charcoal grill, but maybe you're thinking to yourself, I would like to have some barbecue. Would like for somebody else to make it. Well, we can help you out with that. So Goddard's Rib Fest is happening July 10th to the 12th at the Courthouse Square, and you have the chance to win some rib dinners. All you have to do to enter, head over to cool945.ca. You can find this under the contest page to fill out that online entry form. But tomorrow afternoon, we will be announcing the winners. Now, in the meantime, if you do want to read up about the Rib Fest that's being put on by the Kinsmen, for that, just head over to goddardskinsmen.ca. And hopefully, by the time this event rolls around, it won't be quite as hot as it will be for the next couple of days. We'll get to the forecast and then Foreigner on Cool.
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12: An orange level heat wave warning is still in effect for all of southern Ontario from Environment Canada. Today, a chance of showers and thunderstorms later on. Tonight, a chance of lingering showers and storms, a low of 22. Tomorrow, a chance of showers and thunderstorms, a high of 32. On Saturday, cloudy with a chance of showers, a high of 27.
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0: Cool 94.5, Our Lady Peace. And yeah, just a big thank you to everybody who's had to put in the extra hours the last couple of days, whether it's been as a result of some of the cleanup, for example, driving around yesterday along Gray Bruce Line and Road 40, stuff like that. There are some branches that were down, like nothing super big that really got in the way of, say, the road, but it does seem like there were a number of power outages over the last day or so. So just one big thank you to everybody who has helped out with that, or maybe helping out at one of the cooling stations as a volunteer or an organizer for that. And if you do want to read up on where those are located, cknxnewstoday.ca has you covered. Hey, it's Chris. We're going to get to the Rolling Stones back to back because it is Thursday. It's one of those weird weeks where you just have to keep reminding yourself, today is Thursday. Today is Thursday. Thankfully, I got it written on the inside of my underpants. Anyway, we'll get to them after Ozzy Osbourne on Cool.
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9: 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Coming from Nashville is Sean Carson, and from BC is Larry Brennan. 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

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Nope. 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

0: Cool 94.5, Rod Stewart, and hopefully you had a wonderful Canada Day. Personally, got to take in that drone show in Owen Sound. Posted some of those photos over at cool945.ca. It was so cool to watch how they would fly up in a formation and then just kind of coordinate amongst themselves to shift into patterns. And it was all to great Canadian music, whether it was from Rush or The Hip, just to name a few. Now, with that said, we also know some things kind of got either canceled or pushed back a little bit, like the fireworks in Kincardine. Those will now go tomorrow night. And also tomorrow is going to be the Kincardine Scottish Festival and Highland Games kicking off. So whether you're into something like that or Howick Homecoming is going to be tomorrow, Pluckin' Fest, we got all kinds of great events for you over at cool945.ca to check out with the community calendar powered by Smitty's Fine Furniture in Hanover, Kitchener, and Barrie for the love of Canadian furniture. And also keep in mind, if you ever have an event that you want to pass along to us, that's where you head over to. cool945.ca. Just make sure you stay hydrated when you're going to be out this weekend and checking out all the festivities. We'll get to the forecast and then Sir Elton John on Cool.
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13: An orange level heat wave warning is still in effect for all of southern Ontario from Environment Canada. Today, a chance of showers and thunderstorms later on. Tonight, a chance of lingering showers and storms, a low of 22. Tomorrow, a chance of showers and thunderstorms, a high of 32. On Saturday, cloudy with a chance of showers, a high of 27.
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0: Cool 94.5 Green Day. All right, Canada Day, it's come and gone. But with it, oddly, we always seem to get some new laws in and around that time. I mean, we're so focused on Canada Day and going out, having some fun, honoring this great nation, that sometimes I go, yeah, this is now in effect, and it kind of slides under the old radar. So the new laws that have come into effect, there's basically two main groups. One is with regards to auto insurance and drivers, and the other is with regards to landlords and tenants. So on the one hand, certain policy changes are coming into effect, or have come into effect, I should say. And with that, you might be able to say no thank you to certain pieces of the policy, but that could end up costing you in the long run. And as for landlords and tenants, well, some of those with regards to evictions have come into effect, some of the new policy changes, but also installing window and portable AC units if the landlord doesn't supply it with, again, certain conditions. So may not be a bad idea to brush up on some of these things just in case. Now, what else is making headlines for today? We'll find out with the news after the Red Hot Chili Peppers on Cool.
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2: An orange level heat wave warning is still in effect for all of southern Ontario from Environment Canada. Today, a chance of showers and thunderstorms later on. Tonight, a chance of lingering showers and storms, a low of 22. Tomorrow, a chance of showers and thunderstorms, a high of 32. On Saturday, cloudy with a chance of showers, a high of 27. It's 31 degrees at CKNX. I'm Ryan Drury.
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0: Cool 94.5, Kim Mitchell. Actually, Kim and Mitchell would make for some pretty solid pet names. Now, if you missed it, the cool pet of the week happens to be two cats looking for their forever home. So, if you're thinking, oh, we could totally use a little bit of extra love in this household, well, head over to cool945.ca and check out their video. And thanks again to Adopt-A-Pet, Pet Rescue in Lucknow, and the Great Canadian Dog Food for bringing you the Cool Pet of the Week every week. And we also understand that not everybody's a cat person. We do have some dogs up there as the past pets looking for their forever home. But whether it's a dog or a cat, child, please do not be leaving them in the vehicle with the windows rolled up and no water on days like these. Oh, just absolute scorchers. Hopefully you get a little relief. We'll get to the forecast and then an artist who has a radio show right here on Cool 94.5 Sunday nights 6 to 9 is next.
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8: The Ride for Dad is an annual event, and joining me now is Tracy Bell, the organizer for the 25th anniversary flag relay for the Ride for Dad. And you're going Wingham to Winnipeg this year. Tell us a bit about it.
9: We have six women who are involved with Ride for Dad across Canada, riding from Wingham to Winnipeg to drop off the flags with the Winnipeg chapter. The Ride for Dad is a prostate cancer fundraiser. We raise money for research and awareness, and the purpose is to raise awareness primarily among women to get women to push their men to have a PSA test, which is simply a blood test to check the prostate antigen level, and then go from there. And while it is a very difficult subject, we managed to make it a very fun day at all of our rides across the country.
8: And what's the day that this ride is taking place?
9: The 26th of July, back on August the 2nd. You can find us at ridefordad.ca. We're going to have our schedule published every day on our Facebook page, and you can follow us along on Facebook.
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10: An orange level heat warning still in effect from Environment Canada, as well as a yellow severe thunderstorm watch. Weather for tonight, a chance of showers and thunderstorms, a low of 23. Tomorrow, a chance of showers and thunderstorms, a high of 31. Tomorrow night, a chance of lingering storms, a low of 18. Saturday, cloudy with a chance of showers, a high of 27.
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0: Cool 94.5 with Brian Adams, and yesterday was an absolute flurry of activity if you happen to follow the NHL. Lots of free agent signings, lots of cash being handed out, but today, no slouch either. If you follow the NHL, you would have thought Alex Ovechkin might be done. Apparently not. He did re-up with Washington. After all those moves that they made, too. Well, we'll find out what else making headlines with new sports and weather after you two. It's Cool 94.5.
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4: 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Tell us a bit about what's going on, Leanne.
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1: Good evening with an update for CKNX News Today.ca. I'm Ryan Drury. The Blythe Festival is pleased to announce that power has been fully restored to the theater following today's regional outage that was at one time affecting upwards of 1,400 customers in the Blythe area, causing a cancellation of the 1 o'clock performance of Sisters of 78. Tonight's 7 p.m. performance of Dry Streak will proceed as scheduled. The box office is now open and patrons should arrive at their regular time to collect tickets and be seated before the curtain rises. The Blythe Festival says they're thanking their patrons for their patience and understanding earlier today, and they appreciate the hard work of local power crews in resolving the outage quickly. They say they look forward to welcoming audiences to the theater tonight, and anyone who was not able to attend the canceled performance at 1 p.m. this afternoon will be contacted by box office staff to either work out new tickets or refunds. Don't just bring a life jacket onto the water, wear it. That's the message the OPP are sending to boaters flocking to the water during the ongoing heat wave. Sergeant Ed Sanchuk says a life jacket can save your life in the event of a sudden fall overboard or collision, but only if it's physically on your body. He says no one leaves the dock expecting an emergency.
2: A life jacket may not prevent an emergency from happening, but it can provide valuable time, improve your chances of survival, and help rescuers locate you more quickly. Never assume experience alone will keep you safe.
1: Last year, according to the OPP, nearly 80% of all boating deaths investigated by the OPP involved people not wearing a personal flotation device. 90% of those deaths involved men. 10 people were rescued on Canada Day after becoming stranded on Guelph Lake. The Guelph Fire Department's specialty water rescue team was called to the Guelph Lake Conservation Area after receiving reports of two paddleboarders in distress just after 5 p.m. After the water rescue boat launched, responders quickly located two individuals in distress, one clinging to a kayak and another stranded in open water on the opposite side of the island, the city of Guelph said in a press release today. During the initial rescue operation, responders spotted several additional people stranded at multiple locations around the lake. Crews then safely rescued and transported an additional 8 individuals to the main dock. The OPP also assisted with the land and water searches. Once again, don't forget to vote in our daily news poll. 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Today we're asking, are you checking in on loved ones during the ongoing heat wave? 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
5: Alex Ovechkin is putting off retirement, coming back to the Capitals for his 22nd season in the NHL. The league's all-time leading goal scorer signed a one-year deal worth up to $9 million to play another season in Washington. The Capitals have loaded up this offseason, bringing in forwards Jordan Kyrou, Alex Tuck, and Boone Jenner, while adding Vincent Desharnais and Justin Hall on the back end. Washington missed the playoffs in the East by just 3 points last season. The Toronto Raptors have extended head coach Darko Rajakovic for multiple seasons as they look to build on last year's success. The terms of the extension for the Serbian head coach were not disclosed. The Raptors reunited with star Kawhi Leonard earlier this week in a blockbuster deal as they look to build off a 46-win regular season, which saw the team fall to Cleveland in the playoffs in 7 games. And the World Cup will stage its final game in Toronto tonight when Croatia and Portugal clash in the knockout round. That game kicks off at 7 p.m. The winner will take on Spain, who is just wrapping up a 3-0 win over Austria. For CKNX Sports, I'm Eric Thompson.
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1: An orange level heat warning still in effect from Environment Canada, as well as a yellow severe thunderstorm watch. Weather for tonight, a chance of showers and thunderstorms, a low of 23. Tomorrow, a chance of showers and thunderstorms, a high of 31. Tomorrow night, a chance of lingering storms, a low of 18. Saturday, cloudy with a chance of showers, a high of 27. It's 30 degrees at CKNX. I'm Ryan Drury.
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going into the Rock and Roll Hall of Fame this year, back-to-back Billy Idol. It is Double Double Thursday on Cool 94.5. And these guys went into the Rock and Roll Hall of Fame, about 30 years ago. It's Pink Floyd on Cool. My knees hurt just thinking about that.

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Yeah, looking forward to that show in Kincardine just a couple of nights from now. It's 5440 on Cool 94.5. We're going to get to your 5 o'clock funnies after Ian Thomas and David Bowie.

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2: I do love music, and I would constantly write down all the lyrics to every Beatles song. Like, put the record on, take the needle off, and write the lyrics down, put the needle back on. Just every song. Obsessed. And my grandmother ended up having Alzheimer's, and she collected anything that we touched growing up. And towards the end of her life, when I was an adult, she called me into her bedroom and she pulled out this box and this paper. She said, "You wrote this for me when you were little. And it was when I'm 64. And I had to sit there and take credit for a Lennon and McCartney tune." It's like, oh, that's right. I forgot about that one. You like that, huh? If so, I have a huge catalog of other songs I think you might like.
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12: An orange level heat warning still in effect from Environment Canada, as well as a yellow severe thunderstorm watch. Weather for tonight, a chance of showers and thunderstorms, a low of 23. Tomorrow, a chance of showers and thunderstorms, a high of 31. Tomorrow night, a chance of lingering storms, a low of 18. Saturday, cloudy with a chance of showers, a high of 27.
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0: Cool 94.5 with Street Heart. And don't forget, time is ticking on this contest where you have the chance to score tickets to Dry Streak. Fantastic show at the Blythe Memorial Hall. It's on until August 19th. So to enter, text the word FESTIVAL to the Palmerston Home Hardware Studio Line, 1-877-945-2855. But tomorrow is when we'll be announcing the winners of said contest. Maybe it'll be you. In the meantime, if you do want more info on this show or what else is playing at the Blythe Festival, for that, head over to blythefestival.com. Nice and easy. All right, that does it for me. I am taking off for the night. Thanks so much for tuning in into Cool 94.5. Have a great evening, and as always, drive safe. We will talk to you later.
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6: An orange level heat warning still in effect from Environment Canada, as well as a yellow severe thunderstorm watch. Weather for tonight, a chance of showers and thunderstorms, a low of 23. Tomorrow, a chance of showers and thunderstorms, a high of 31. Tomorrow night, a chance of lingering storms, a low of 18. Saturday, cloudy with a chance of showers, a high of 27.
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2: 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Thanks so much, Michelle.
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5: An orange level heat warning still in effect from Environment Canada, as well as a yellow severe thunderstorm watch. Weather for tonight, a chance of showers and thunderstorms, a low of 23. Tomorrow, a chance of showers and thunderstorms, a high of 31. Tomorrow night, a chance of lingering storms, a low of 18. Saturday, cloudy with a chance of showers, a high of 27.
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